Tri-State's good times and great country. 100.1 The Wolf, Ethan D. hanging out till midnight on this Tuesday with you. Right now it's time for some Zach John King. It's The Wolf.

Tri-State's good times, a great country, 100.1 The Wolf. Choosing Texas has spent 19 weeks at number one on the Hot 100. Ella Langley's hit officially ties with A Bar Song and Old Town Road to be the second longest leading song in history. You think she'll take number one with a number one? It's Graylin James on The Wolf.

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3: 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Tonight, patchy fog, cloudy with a low around 57. Wednesday, fog in the morning, cloudy with a high near 88 throughout the day. Wednesday night, chance of showers, cloudy with a low around 64. And then on Thursday, a chance of showers and thunderstorms, otherwise sunny with a high near 88. How about some jelly roll?

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Yelp, according to BuzzFeed, if you still say these words or phrases, you're old. Videotaping instead of recording, pound sign instead of hashtag, shrink instead of therapist, and supper instead of dinner. I don't know, that last one's kind of eh. Right now it's Lainey Wilson on The Wolf.

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Tri-State's good times and great country, 100.1 The Wolf. Ethan D. with you till midnight, hanging out on this Tuesday. Whether you got your feet up at home or if you're working the late night shift, I'm with you, playing all your country music that you could ever need. 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
0: I'll never retire. 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

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Morgan Wallen's two shows in Clemson, South Carolina generated $2.1 million in net revenue from alcohol, food, and beverage sales. 135,931 alcoholic beverages were sold. Woo! Stan and Shay.

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4: 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Tonight, patchy fog, cloudy with a low around 57. Wednesday, fog in the morning as well, otherwise cloudy with a high near 88. Wednesday night, a chance of showers, cloudy with a low around 64. And Thursday, a chance of showers and thunderstorms, sunny with a high near 88. Right now, it's Morgan Wallen

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In a new report, 38% of people admit to staging a silent protest over a household mess, quietly leaving stuff out and hoping somebody else will deal with it. I've done that. I've been petty. I will absolutely leave your dirty dishes on the table for 3 weeks until you deal with them. It's Russell Dickerson.

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0: 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I can't imagine my life without my music, or my life without the business end of my music either. As long as the Lord lets me be on my feet and my mind, and if I can keep my voice, then I'm going to do it.
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3: 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Tonight, patchy fog, cloudy with a low around 57. Wednesday, fog in the morning, cloudy throughout the day with a high near 88. Wednesday night, a slight chance of showers, otherwise cloudy with a low around 64. Then looking ahead to Thursday, a chance of showers, sunny with a high near 88. Here's Megan Maroney.

Tomorrow, when aliens were confirmed to have arrived, Americans are twice as likely to feel less curious about it. Apparently, 55% of us say society isn't prepared for that. I'm prepared if they're going to lower gas prices somehow. Here's Luke.

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0: I'll never retire. I can't imagine my life without my music or my life without the business end of my music either. As long as the Lord lets me be on my feet and my mind, and if I can keep my voice, then I'm going to do it.
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0: I'd just love to create something to know that I'm going to leave something in the world today that wasn't there yesterday.
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0: I'll never retire. I can't imagine my life without my music or my life without the business end of my music either. As long as the Lord lets me be on my feet and my mind, and if I can keep my voice, then I'm going to do it.
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You smartphones include Michael Cera, Woody Harrelson, and Christopher Nolan. I'd love to get rid of mine sometimes. Just go completely analog. For now, it's Dan and Shay. It's The Wolf.

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team for a new clothing collection. For example, King Triton is with the Dolphins. The Jets have Buzz Lightyear. The Raiders have Darth Vader. The Lions have Simba. It all makes sense. The 49ers got Stinky Pete. It's John Morgan.

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1: Check out the Labor Day Concert 2026, September 6th, 7:30 p.m. at Constitution Park. 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

Tri-State's good times and great country. 100.1 The Wolf. Ethan D. wrapping up my show tonight. I'm getting out of here. I'll join you tomorrow at 7 p.m. Speaking of heartbreak, of course, I'm sure everybody's heard by now, we lost Dolly Parton this week. One of the greatest musicians and people, human beings of our time. Here she is. It's The Wolf. Good night.

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2: Your Allegheny Communications forecast. Overnight, we'll have a clear sky with the moon shining brightly. The temperature will drop to 58. On Wednesday, expect mostly sunny skies with a high of 85. I'm Tri-State Area's meteorologist, Jason Catarina.

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was a place to go. 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Y'all ain't listening. Them old dirt

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2: Your Allegheny Communications forecast. Overnight, we'll have a clear sky with the moon shining brightly. The temperature will drop to 58. On Wednesday, expect mostly sunny skies with a high of 85. I'm Tri-State Area's meteorologist, Jason Catarina.

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2: Your Allegheny Communications forecast overnight will have a clear sky with the moon shining brightly. The temperature will drop to 58. On Wednesday, expect mostly sunny skies with a high of 85. I'm Tri-State Area's meteorologist, Jason Catarino.

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Broadcasters are testing the equipment used to warn you during an emergency. 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
2: Your Allegheny Communications forecast. Overnight, we'll have a clear sky with the moon shining brightly. The temperature will drop to 58. On Wednesday, expect mostly sunny skies with a high of 85. I'm Tri-State Area's meteorologist, Jason Catarino.

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2: Your Allegheny Communications forecast overnight will have a clear sky with the moon shining brightly. The temperature will drop to 58. On Wednesday, expect mostly sunny skies with a high of 85. I'm Tri-State Area's meteorologist, Jason Catarino.

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1: News. I'm Ted Lindner. South Carolina Senator Darlene Graham wins her party's nomination for Senate on Tuesday night, defeating Congressman Ralph Norman. She thanked President Trump for his endorsement.
2: Lindsey truly loved you and viewed you as one of his closest friends. I appreciate that bond and appreciate all that you've done for our country. Our victory would not have been possible without you, and we are truly grateful.
1: She faces Democratic

0: nominee Annie Andrews in November. Country music legend Dolly Parton has died at a Nashville hospital after a brief battle with cancer. The announcement on Tuesday, tributes pouring in from across the country. President Trump ordering American flags to be flown at half staff for a week. Dolly Parton was 80 years old. 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
3: Your Allegheny Communications forecast. Today will be mostly sunny with a high of 85. Tonight, expect mostly cloudy skies with a low of 60. I'm Tri-State Area's meteorologist, Joe Lundberg.
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1: Hey, Schaefer, what's up, buddy?
2: Good morning. I'm learning a new man skill, which is repairing my own tire with plugging it, patching it, doing that. I'm doing that.
1: I'm with you, man.
2: I've changed tires many times.
1: Yeah, but plugging a tire is a different thing.
2: Right. So I went to mow the yard the other day. One of the back tires was flat. So I was able to turn the tire.
3: On the mower or your car?
2: On the mower.
3: Okay.
2: And so I heard where the little hiss was. The hole's not very big at all.
3: Yeah.
2: So I figured, you know what? I'll just go get one of those plug kits and
1: I'm going
2: to YouTube it and I'm going to fix it on my own.
3: I've been driving around on a plug tire for 6 months.
1: Me too.
2: Yeah. And it's a tubeless tire. So it's like, okay, once I put the little plug thing in there and seal it, should be fine.
1: Did it work?
2: I'm going to do it. I haven't done it yet.
3: I suggest everybody learns how to do it, and then B, keeps a kit in your car, because you never know when you're going to pick up a nail or when you're going to pick up whatever.
1: And you don't need to replace the tire.
3: Yes.
2: That's the thing. I don't have to replace the tire. It's going to be like a $4 kit. So I'm like, this is easy. I can do this.
1: Yeah,
3: Carson, I always take it to a guy.
4: I have no idea on any of this.
3: All you do, it does take a little muscle, so you have to have a good angle and all that kind of stuff. But you basically, you make the hole bigger. It sounds crazy. You make the hole bigger, and you basically rough it up a lot. And then you put the plug in there with the glue, whatever the stuff is with it. Mm-hmm. And it'll be done. Yeah. And then you just shave off the top and you're good to go.
2: I wouldn't do it if it was my car, but since it's my mower, I'm like, we'll give it a shot.
3: I did it to my car, and I've been driving it, like I said, for 6 months, and we're good. Yeah,
1: man. Good for you, man. That's awesome. I tried to do a change of carburetor on a weed eater. And
3: who do you have to call?
1: His name's David, and he fixes it for us.
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0: and Bubba before the show.
1: In honor of college football, back, a couple of questions to see, I guess, doing a little trivia. I know you love trivia. Which U.S. president threatened to ban college football due to its extreme violence?
2: There was a president who was going to ban college football?
1: So people were complaining that the sport was way too violent, and it made it all the way up. Someone called their congressman, and it made it all the way to the Oval Office. Anyone?
2: No.
3: Wilson.
1: I mean, it's not like, you know,
2: Calvin Coolidge.
3: Nixon.
1: Yeah, no, you guys are all around it. Theodore Roosevelt.
2: Theodore Roosevelt was concerned about violence? The guy maybe the toughest president to ever live?
1: Didn't he have boxing matches at the White House?
2: Yes, he had boxing matches. He also invaded Cuba.
1: He wrestled bears, and that's why we got the teddy bear?
2: I ask everyone to please Google young Teddy Roosevelt, and you'll be like, yeah, you don't mess with that guy. He was a scrapper.
1: So anyway, because of that, they formed the NCAA in the early 1900s. Also, fans of Mississippi State University are famous for bringing out what loud object to their stadium to distract opponents?
3: I have no idea.
2: The cowbell.
3: No idea.
2: More cowbell.
3: None at all. Mississippi State is a school? Are you serious? Wow.
1: These old missers. What's the nickname of University of Florida's Ben Hill Griffin Stadium?
4: Swamp.
1: The Swamp. Who's the only head coach in football history to win both an NCAA national championship and an NFL Super Bowl?
4: Pete Carroll.
1: No.
5: Oh, this got taken away, didn't it?
2: Harbaugh.
1: No. I love that Carson's out.
3: Bear Bryant.
1: Jimmy Johnson. Speaking of coaches, what coach has won the most national championships in modern college football?

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1: So last night I was tossing and turning in bed, and Kathy goes, "What is wrong?" I said, I opened up Twitter, and I can't turn my brain off now because of what I read. She goes, "What was it?" Said, "I don't know. It was just a random person who tweeted out Michael Stipe and then put dot, dot, dot, and then said, if you believe, they put a crab in Rangoon."
2: Hey, Michael Stipe from R.E.M.?
1: Yeah, Bubba, the only one.
2: Okay, but I'm trying to figure out what the
3: Man on the Moon song.
1: If you believe, they put a crab in Rangoon. Yeah.
3: I actually like that lyric way
1: better. Crab in Rangoon.
3: Is that... That's not actually... Like, I'll be honest. Like, I despise R.E.M. like so much. That's not a lyric in the song, is it?
1: No.
3: It should be.
1: No.
3: It should be.
1: No,
3: I listened to them.
1: Man
3: then.
1: In the Moon.
3: Well, I knew that part,
1: if
3: but
1: you
3: I
1: believe
3: thought
1: they
3: maybe.
1: They put a man on the
3: but
1: moon.
3: But there's like other parts of that song, I assume. No. So I don't listen to R.E.M. regularly.
2: I'm over here Googling. I'm like, R.E.M. Crab in Rangoon.
1: See, you guys would have been fine, but because I am an R.E.M. fan.
3: No problem.
1: No, I was just, oh my gosh. For 20 minutes, I was like, where is Stella Lefty when you need
2: so
1: her?
2: That, okay, so out of nowhere, had you ever heard that before? Or somebody wrote it on Twitter?
1: Yes. As a joke.
3: Crab in Rangoon.
1: Yeah.
3: It is great.
1: And the thing is,
3: made that song a million times
1: and
3: better.
1: It was just typed out. It made me go, what? And I went, Michael, if you build, and then I started singing it, and that was it. 20 minutes. Great.
3: Stuck right up there.

0: such a bad song.
1: No, it's not.
2: Yes, it is.
0: Stop.
1: It's got Crab Rangoon in it.
2: Nothing cool about this band. See you in heaven
1: if you may. Watch this.
0: Yeah.
1: I mean, this is... I run a Grammy. Andy, did you hear
2: about this one? So did Milli Vanilli.
1: What?

0: like having dessert before breakfast. This is the Big D and Bubba Before the Show show.
1: Schaefer said somebody sent a text about asking me about candle scents for fall. For those who don't know, I, Big D, make candles. Hi, Big D.
2: They're great, though. You make wonderful candles. They are.
1: Here's a great thing about making your own candle is that you can put as much of the scent oil in it as you want.
3: You can do way too much.
1: You can do way too much. And don't worry. Like, you put too much, it'll, like, it hurts it. But you're not going to get to that point. They're cheap, man. When you go buy these expensive candles, they smell really good when you open up the lid, but you burn it and it kind of like, oh, it's not as, it doesn't just have a throat. Like,
2: yes.
1: The ones I make,
3: they'll fill the room.
1: You don't even have to light them. You can just open them and it'll fill the room with smell. And Bubba uses those little scent things, little wax warmers,
3: and they're, I love those, man, because those are, you catch those on sale and you get a pack of like six little squares, the little cubes, for like $1.20.
2: Having Big D make your candles way better than trying to go to Bath and Body Works and fight people over the Nightmare Before Christmas launch that was sold out before it even went online.
3: Now, wait, real quick for that

0: I'll make you up in that drama.
1: I'll make you an off version.
2: Well, this is what—that's what I was going to say. Is I know, like, there's all these people that make, like, here's how to make a Mexican pizza from Taco Bell at home.
1: They do.
2: Here's how to do this. Yep. They do it for candles too. So, like, whatever the big scent is. What is that watermelon one that everybody goes crazy for every year?
1: Watermelon with citrus.
2: I think it's watermelon, strawberry, or something crazy like that. But everybody
1: that one's easy. Just it's watermelon and strawberry. But some of the candles that have, like, you know, a name, like a, you know,
0: like a Harry Potter summer's night,
1: right.
0: Autumn leaves.
1: You can Google it, and it will tell you what the fragrances that are in that concoction to make that name.
2: And will it give you the ratios and everything as well?
0: I bet people do.
1: Probably.
0: I bet there's YouTube videos of people doing it.
2: Somebody's out there, like, in their garage, like, mad scientists figuring it all out.
1: It ain't hard. All you got to do is have a double boiler. You can warm up some soy wax, bring it to a right temperature with a little thermometer. That way you're getting it right. And then the oil that you can buy online. And mix it up. And so literally, that's it.
2: Pour you're
1: it
2: saying if you can make popcorn, you can make candles?
1: Close. But yeah, try it. Anyway, new fall scents coming.

0: You're waking up with the Big D and Bubba before the show.
1: Hey, Bubba, has enough time passed that you can tell the story about the girl that broke up with you and the dumb reason she did? That one, and it has to do with the door. I don't know how private it is.
2: The door or the walking?
1: Yeah.
2: No, I'm fine. It's not private.
1: Okay, I didn't know.
2: No, so there was a girl. Okay.
1: Yo, this is the dumbest thing I've ever heard.
2: Okay. And I have Googled. I have done all the research because it now bugs
1: me. After the fact you did?
2: Every subsequent date how do I act?
1: Yeah, tell them what happened.
2: Carson, before we do anything, Carson, let's say there's only enough room to go single file line at a restaurant in between tables. Mm-hmm. Do you go first or do you go second? You as a lady.
3: If I was on a date, I am assuming I go first. I feel like the man goes behind, that he has my six.
2: Okay. What about when you're leaving?
3: Oh.
2: Like, in other words, you will reach the door first.
3: Mm-hmm. Okay. So.
2: Still the same? You would want the guy behind you?
3: Yeah, I think so.
1: Okay. But okay, go ahead.
2: All right. Yeah. So

0: Here's the problem I ran into. Went out on a date. Things were great. Things were going really, really well with this person. For some reason, we're leaving, and I'm like, well, I need to get to the door first to hold the door open for her. Okay. So I sneak around one of the tables to get around and lead to get to the door.
1: Okay.
0: So I do, and I get to the door, and she goes, you never, ever lead the way. You let the lady shine.
1: And
0: I was like, huh? She said, my dad would kick your butt right now for seeing you step in front of a lady.
2: To go open the door for you?
0: And I'm like, well, I had to get to the door. She goes, you wait. The lady will wait at the door. I'm like, what is going on? And I'm like, I feel so stupid. I'm like,
3: said that?
0: Things were going, like, we had never had any weirdness at all, and there was not even a yellow flag. Everything was green all the way until this, and I was like, what the? Literally, it bugged me the whole way home, and I was like,
1: the lady shine.
0: Yeah, I'm like.
1: No, you ran in front of her to open a door, to do something chivalrous, gentlemanly, and this was a problem.
0: I led the way, and that was the thing.
1: And I don't hate it when a guy, like, I don't know, take my hand in your big paw and take me through. I like that.
0: If you're at a concert, and here's the thing, because when I was married, anytime we would be somewhere crowded, I would lead the way and make room so she didn't have to sit there and push people out of the way.
1: Yeah, yeah.
0: So, again, but I mean, is that violating the rule? I mean, the whole thing has had me messed up lately.
1: Man, you have... I don't know where you're finding these women. Because I get it. I'm a tough cookie.
3: I know why. Because they're hot.
1: They're hot. That's the problem.
3: They're hot.
1: Yeah, you keep with these hot girls that nobody's ever told them they're
3: that's
1: wrong.
3: Right. That's right.
1: Oh, they never had to develop a personality. No, they're not funny.
0: That's the problem.
3: Yeah, I'm telling you.
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1: I love it when people start playing around with other songs and get it in different styles. Of course, Choosing Texas is a song that is through the stratosphere.
2: It's crossed over. It is like a hit on the pop stations now. It's a hit on everything available. Europe.
1: So they took it and they made it. So this is there's a Spanish version, an Irish version, a German version. Here we go. I'll just play it for you. This is the Mexican version.
2: I love this.
3: Me too. I should have known better Irish. Than to
1: take him back to family. Germany. I put him right back
3: into her arms. That's great.
2: It's the Wisconsin remix. She's from Texas.

0: and Bubba before the show.
1: I saw this lady who said that she called. So she's going to Taco Bell to order. And she knows that she's going to be there in like 30 minutes.
2: Mm-hmm. Did she use the app?
1: Oh, no. Way better. This is next level. She calls the Taco Bell that she's going to go to and says, hey, this is so-and-so manager, Taco Bell, store number 2418. Yeah. Hey, listen, just found out from corporate there's a secret shopper that is headed to y'all store. Going to order Crunchwrap Supreme, Mexican pizza, and 3 hard shell tacos. Okay. Kind of looks like blonde hair, wearing a red shirt, I think. They're like, oh, okay.
2: This is wonderful.
1: Got to the restaurant. She said she had the best Taco Bell experience ever.
2: Dude.
1: That said the manager came out to meet her.
2: What?
1: The whole thing. Shook her hand. Is anyone at Taco Bell? And I was like, this is the greatest. Dude, I mean, you can only do it so many times. You can only do it so many times.
2: And but you know what? You can do it all over town.
1: Secret shopper coming your way.

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1: Now, buckle up for today's new Big D and Bubba. It's starting next.
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3: News. I'm Sue Guzman. Tributes pouring in following the death of music legend Dolly Parton at the age of 80. Singer Lee Greenwood on the Fox News Channel.
4: The entertainment business will never have another Dolly Parton, and we miss her terribly. I'm heartbroken. I'm almost without words. And God, Dolly, we're sure going to miss you.
3: Parton's publicist says Dolly died following a short battle with cancer. Canada Tuesday announcing new tariffs on the United States after trade talks between the two countries broke down. Canadian Industry Minister Melanie Joly said that Canada is going to match America's 50% tariffs.
5: We will not accept a bad deal that asks too much of Canada and offers too little in return.
3: The retaliatory tariffs apply to $20 billion worth of U.S. imports, including steel, dairy products, and agricultural equipment. 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
6: With a check of your local news, I'm Andrew Watkins. West Virginia Governor Patrick Morrissey announced on Monday the awarding of over $650,000 in funds to 12 programs across West Virginia that are aimed at strengthening the West Virginia juvenile justice system. Morrissey also announced on Tuesday a new funding opportunity totaling approximately $2.34 million, which is intended to expand non-emergency medical transportation capacity across West Virginia. A man was sentenced to 24 years in federal prison on Monday for trafficking methamphetamine and cocaine in Harrison County. The Office of the Comptroller of Maryland announced that the state of Maryland collected $28.7 million in cannabis sales tax revenue between April and June of this year. Maryland Governor Wes Moore announced yesterday $10 million in state fiscal year 2027 Protection Against Hate Crimes grant awards to more than 100 nonprofit organizations across Maryland. From your Allegheny Communications newsroom, I'm Andrew Watkins.
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10: Your Allegheny Communications forecast. Today will be mostly sunny with a high of 85. Tonight, expect mostly cloudy skies with a low of 60. I'm Tri-State Area's meteorologist, Joe Lundberg.
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Hey, make sure you follow us on Facebook and Instagram at 100.1 The Wolf. And good morning from Big D and Bubba.

Hunter. I'm your announcer, David Angel. It's time to turn them up and wake up the world. From Nashville, streaming across the globe, every truck, every time zone, be

0: people back on earth. In the beginning, God created the heaven and the earth. And God said, let there be light. And there was light. And God bless all of you on the good earth.
1: Go for sighting.
2: Roger. Okay.

0: right, so obviously you heard Dolly singing just now for the Star Spangled Banner. Surely you have heard already. If not, the news is very sad as we have lost Dolly Parton.
1: Hey, everyone. My name is Brian Seaver, son of Cassie Parton, announcing the passing of my Aunt Dolly Rebecca Parton Dean, sister, sis, Aunt Granny to one generation and Gigi to the next. But sadness lies with us, not with Dolly. Dolly has lived in the light and is in the arms of Jesus, surely met by Carl, her parents, and countless others who have watched her and longed for her to meet them in the heavens. My family and I have shared a lifetime of beautiful memories with Dolly, but so have you. She has always been on your television, your record player, your CD, and on your phone playlist, becoming an extended part of your family, whether you liked it or not. Our family and the team she has entrusted with her legacy will work diligently to ensure her spirit will live with us forever. Dolly was a farmer, just like her daddy. He farmed the soil, she farmed songs and happiness. Dolly called me and said she wants to rest in a beautiful bed of plush cotton because after a life wearing heavy rhinestones, she finally deserves to be comfortable and have some rest. Rest in peace, Aunt Dolly, Aunt Granny, Gigi. May God bless Dolly Parton, and may God bless you all. She will always love you.
0: Yeah, that last part when he loses it a little bit.
2: That's a big one, man. It's a big one to lose for sure. Throughout the show today, of course, we'll be remembering the one and only Dolly Parton.
0: And we are coming to you from the Tractor Supply Studio for Life out here. Also, a little heads up, Charlie Worsham will still be our guest coming into the studio a little bit later on. So definitely hang tight for that as these tributes are going to continue.
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0: Jason Aldean, Don't Tell Me with Big D and Bubba.
1: Hey, drinking and driving will change your whole world. I mean, like legal fees or the time in court or DUI in your record. Your decision to drink and drive could change someone else's world, too, if you hurt or kill them in a crash.
0: Yeah, the next time that you're out with your friends, consider what would happen if you got pulled over after drinking. Be smart. Instead, what if your decision to call a sober ride changed your world for the better? Drive sober or get pulled over.

0: Tweet. Jackson says, you're old, but are you Wendy's restaurant sunroom old?
1: Yes, I am.
0: Jade says, I tried to walk like an Egyptian. Now I need to see a chiropractor.
1: Cairo, that's an Egypt city.
0: Yeah.
1: Andre says, what do you call little kids in Belgium? Brussels sprouts.
0: How do you say that? Angel says, if a nerdy boy sends you YouTube rocket videos, that's a sign of great respect in their culture.
1: I love those, that series. All right, you got a good tweet, tag us. We'll see it at Big D and Bob.

0: Jean Night.
1: Barefoot Blue Jean Night. 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
2: The passing of Dolly Parton leaves a hole that I don't know that you can really fill in
1: you
2: country
1: can't.
2: Music.
1: You cannot fill. It's a Dolly-sized hole.
2: Yeah. You know, all the songs, I Will Always Love You and Jolene, Coat of Many Colors, 9 to 5, all the acting. You know, she such a talented actress as well.
1: I don't think you could do a tribute show to Dolly Parton without playing this song, a song that was so big for her several times, also huge for Whitney Houston. It's I Will Always Love You as we remember Dolly Parton.

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1: All right, so I have a list of hobbies that scream, this is my personality.
0: Oh, no.
1: See how many you can get. It's a list of about, I don't know, 15 or so. Okay. How many can y'all do?
0: Oh, we have to name them? Pickleball.
1: That's one.
0: CrossFit.
1: Yes.
2: Running.
0: Oh, yeah, running.
1: Running, yes.
0: Yeah. Yoga.
1: Yes.
2: Motorcycle.
1: Yes. Harley's in particular.
0: Fantasy football.
1: Yes. You guys are pretty good at this. You're missing a couple of big ones.
0: Softball.
1: No, softball didn't make it.
0: Oh. Fishing.
1: Fishing did make it.
0: Hunting
1: did make it. Hunting and guns is kind of in the same kind of category, but yeah.
0: Okay.
1: Yeah, the guys who have all the gun collector guys. Golly. Wow.
0: Yeah. All right. So what are the ones we're missing?
1: Horses, jeeps.
0: Oh, yeah. Yes.
1: Yeah. You said yoga, CrossFit, wall and rock climbing.
0: Yeah.
1: Brewing your own beer. Yes.
0: Oh, yeah.
1: Those guys. Do we do pickleball?
2: Yep.
1: Candle making. LARPing. Chandlers. Military LARPing. Reenacting LARPers.
0: All right.
1: Roller derby?
0: I don't know a lot on roller derby, so I don't know if that's their whole personality.
1: Karaoke.
0: Karaoke, yes.
1: Do you ever get on TikTok and watch the people who think they can sing karaoke?
0: Terrible. It's terrible.
1: And they have like, and that's like a whole thing. And that's like this one woman I watch. She's the best. She's the best.
0: The best or the worst?
1: The worst. MLMs, multi-level marketing is one. Community theater. Taylor Swift. And this is my weirdest one. Lock picking.
0: That's a thing?
1: Lock picking, yeah. It becomes your, it screams, this is my personality.

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1: What's up, Bubba? Good morning.
0: Just wondering if you're going to keep it or if you're going to get rid of your ESPN. I know we talked about it a little bit yesterday, and you're like, I don't know what to do. ESPN is raising the prices on
1: Hulu and Disney Plus, everything though.
0: Even the bundles, everything, whether it's ESPN by itself or the ESPN Plus or the Disney Plus.
1: For one thing, the ESPN app is awful.
0: It is terrible.
1: The ESPN Plus app is, it's like I made it. It's so bad. It'll stick and just restart. Sometimes it doesn't know that you've already paid. It's bad. I don't watch Disney at all. And I didn't know I had Hulu. So, yeah, I don't know that I should keep it. I have YouTube TV, and I've already crossed that down to, like, the low version, and I don't use it.
0: By the way, ESPN is almost evil whenever, and I say allegedly, almost evil whenever they do these things, because they always wait till right before college football kicks off.
1: Yeah, I didn't even think of that.
0: Then they go, oh, hey, price increase, and you go, well, I can't get rid of it because the season's about to start.
1: There's that one, it's called Fubo.
0: Fubo, yeah.
1: Fubo is pretty good. I did a 3-day trial of it.
0: Mm-hmm.
1: It's all right. It's cheaper, and it has a lot of those games.
0: There's got to be, alternates out there. There's got to be a way to do it because it's goofy. I mean, and the bad thing is you would think that if you have cable, if you're somebody who subscribes to cable, that you would, since you're already paying for it, that you would get your ESPN stuff free. Like, wouldn't that be a great way to

0: That's one of the problems. Like, you have to sign up through whatever your cable provider is.
1: Oh.
0: They've included YouTube TV, so you can get it, but it's just clunky. It's just clunky, man. And a lot of the games on the ESPN app are like, I don't care about lacrosse. I don't want to see a pickleball tournament.
1: What? They do pickleball tournaments?
0: I just don't. You know, so anyway, I don't know what I'm going to do.
1: Everybody's making those decisions week, next week. I mean, pretty much. Yep. I mean, you got to make your decisions fast.
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0: 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And something big is coming on September 2nd. 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

0: are Big D and Bubba.
1: So you know how it is. You're late. You're trying to get out the door, and you get in the car, and you're rushed, and you're all of a sudden you're speeding, trying to get to your destination that you're late for.
0: Which actually isn't saving you more than just a few seconds here and there. Mm-hmm. It's not worth it. On your way, you could kill someone. That's really heavy stuff. But it is the reality of speeding. Lives are changed in an instant. The faster you're going, the less reaction time you have. Being late is not an excuse to speed. Remember, speeding catches up with you. And this message is brought to you by NHTSA.
1: You know, Dolly Parton, all the years of being known as, you know, the singer, the Opry star, and as an actress, and you know, 9 to 5, and all the different the movies and TV shows that she's done over the years. You forget about her, you don't forget about it, her huge heart. The charity work for her was, it was always there. I mean, since the mid-80s, I mean, it was from literacy, you know, her dad. Growing up in Sevierville, Tennessee, as a sharecropper, as a farmer, he didn't know how to read. And that was part of what led her into helping so many kids around the world.
0: I didn't realize that was the motivation behind the books in the Imagination Library.
1: Yeah, yeah. Said that even though he was illiterate, he was still the smartest business person that she knew. And over the years, from states and other people wanting to support as well. So she would go in and other people would match. So there would be like 50% matches from, you know, different governors of states that would help. So it just took it even further because she encouraged other people to be more like her.
0: Well, she was an inspiration to so many on so many levels, not only musically, not only in her acts of service and charity and all that. But Dolly was just one of those people, like, and I will say this as, you know, we didn't spend a whole lot of time with Dolly, but accumulation, several hours around her, and she was always so sweet, so genuine.
1: We're lucky.
0: Exactly the exact person that you saw on screen. It was wild.
1: Yeah.
0: And you know, we've talked about it before that, you know, I would love to know what she was like in those private moments. And sadly, we will never get that opportunity.
1: We have lost one of the greats, Dolly Parton, passed.

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1: News. I'm Sue Guzman. Tributes pouring in following the death of music legend Dolly Parton at the age of 80. Singer Lee Greenwood on the Fox

0: News Channel.
1: The entertainment business will never have another Dolly Parton, and we miss her terribly. I'm heartbroken. I'm almost without words. And God, Dolly, we're sure going to miss you.
0: Parton's publicist says Dolly died following a short battle with cancer. Canada Tuesday announcing new tariffs on the United States. After trade talks between the two countries broke down, Canadian Industry Minister Melanie Joly said that Canada is going to match America's 50% tariffs.
2: We will not accept a bad deal that asks too much of Canada and offers too little in return.
0: The retaliatory tariffs apply to $20 billion worth of U.S. imports, including steel, dairy products, and agricultural equipment. 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
4: With a check of your local news, I'm Andrew Watkins. West Virginia Governor Patrick Morrissey announced on Monday the awarding of over $650,000 in funds to 12 programs across West Virginia that are aimed at strengthening the West Virginia juvenile justice system. Morrissey also announced on Tuesday a new funding opportunity totaling approximately $2.34 million, which is intended to expand non-emergency medical transportation capacity across West Virginia. A man was sentenced to 24 years in federal prison on Monday for trafficking methamphetamine and cocaine in Harrison County. The Office of the Comptroller of Maryland announced that the state of Maryland collected $28.7 million in cannabis sales tax revenue between April and June of this year. Maryland Governor Wes Moore announced yesterday $10 million in state fiscal year 2027 Protection Against Hate Crimes grant awards to more than 100 nonprofit organizations across Maryland. From your Allegheny Communications newsroom, I'm Andrew Watkins.
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5: Your Allegheny communications forecast. Today will be mostly sunny with a high of 85. Tonight, expect mostly cloudy skies with a low of 60. I'm Tri-State Area's meteorologist, Joe Lundberg.
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1: Country music historian Brian Mansfield joins us on the hotline as we talk about the passing of Dolly Parton. Brian, thanks for doing this. This is a biggie.
2: Absolutely. I mean, it's just a gut punch. I think we all hoped that we would get to see her one more time.
1: Do you spend much time with her around the Opry, or just on stage or touring, just to see who she is as a person, because she seemed so transparent to everyone?
2: Yeah, I never spent a lot of time around her at any one time, but I was around her several times over the years. Probably never for more than a few minutes.
1: Yeah, so what do you think her impact is on not just country music, but just internationally?
2: I mean, it's really hard to overstate. And I don't think we will get the full sense of it until the next few weeks, when stories about what she did for people and for schools and for charities that we've just never even heard about, when all of those stories start coming out.
1: Yeah.
2: But the one thing that I would say is we

0: probably wouldn't have Buffy the Vampire Slayer without Dolly Parton.
1: Not Buffy? Okay, you've got to fill us in on this one.
2: Nice.
1: What do you mean, Brian?
0: Okay. Well, Dolly was a partial owner of Sand Dollar Productions, which was one of the producers of Buffy the Vampire Slayer.
2: Oh, wow.
0: And when you get to a point that you've been one of the people behind Buffy the Vampire Slayer, and you've done so much else that people don't even know that.
2: Right.
0: It's really hard to overstate your cultural impact.
2: Good point. Never thought about that. Yeah, she is definitely going to be missed. What a hole left in country music, and I really feel that it's more than that. There are so many people who know her, you know, as the country singer and the Opry star and all that stuff, but she had so much more reach than that, you know, from her
1: just the movies and the charities, TV shows and yeah,
2: Dollywood. I mean, oh, there's so
0: and the
2: much.
0: Imagination Library.
2: Yeah, man.
0: I mean, think of all of the thousands of kids in this country that have books because of her.
2: Absolutely. She's going to be missed. Brian Mansfield, thank you, man. We appreciate it. So we are continuing throughout the show to honor the one and only Dolly Parton.
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0: 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We're Big D and Bubba.
1: Do you guys use bar soap?
0: Yeah.
1: Yep. Do you? Okay.
2: I mean, I use it to clean makeup brushes, but no, not to bathe my body.
0: Really?
1: Have you ever gone?
0: But that's the best thing for you. It's so healthy for your skin. Like, because you can, because I get the kind with the, it's kind of like got a rougher feel to it.
2: Yeah, I use super hydrating.
3: Do you exfoliate, Bubba?
0: It's not pumice, but it's like some kind of, yeah, I get some kind of pines, whatever, something or other.
1: Okay, so like what happens if you go to someone's house and you take a shower and all they have is soap, the bar soap sitting in the...
0: If it's new, no problem.
1: But it's, no, but if it's not new.
2: It never is.
0: Then I just rinse off. Dude.
1: But can't you... Okay, here's my question.
0: I've had the conversation.
1: I'm saying... So you have a piece of, you have a bar soap that is used. Someone used it before you, right. Not you. And you get in the shower. In my head, you can just take your hands and wash it. That's where you take the whole first surface off.
0: Yeah. That was what I was doing at my house. I had only bar soap. And then you guys all lit into me because you're like, you're having guests over to your house and you have only bar soap. You can't do that. You have to go to liquid soap.
2: Yeah, you
0: do. So I replaced everything with all the liquid soap.
2: Yeah, you should. This bar soap, unless there's 47 washcloths in that bathroom that makes me think it's never actually touching their body, absolutely not. I will rinse off politely and then go home.
1: Do y'all use washcloths?
3: Mm-mm. Yeah, I still do.
1: You do?
2: You should.
3: Occasionally, yeah.
1: So you take a bar soap and you wrap it in that and then you just kind of massage it?
3: Or I'll just rub the soap onto the...
1: Yeah, you get a
3: lather.
1: A lather, yeah. I mean, and then what do you do with that? Then you wash on that.
3: Then
1: and
3: Then I wash my body.
1: And then I got it. And then you rinse it and let it dry again?
3: Yeah. Mm-hmm.
1: And use the same one over and over?
3: For a couple days.
1: Man, don't come to me. Don't come to me with all your, well, you can't, I almost said soapy soapy doobie doo. That's just as gross.
2: Look, I use a loofah. I know how gross that is.

0: Jason Aldean and She's Country with Big D and Bubba as we are coming to you from the Tractor Supply Studio for Life Out Here.
1: The world is mourning the loss of Dolly Parton today. Of all the songs that she's put out over the years, one that I always have loved is from the movie 9 to 5. And you may not know this, but in the movie, in this song, she uses her, she said, I use my fake nails, her fingernails. She goes, I use my fake nails as music. So you hear it in the song when she's tapping. That's
0: her fake nails from
1: in the studio doing it because she used everything. I mean, a true musician at heart. And we are so, man, we're so sad. We are mourning just like everyone else. But we can't go without playing some 9 to 5 in honor of the one and only Dolly Parton.

0: think about that. That is a group from Australia who did children's entertainment and used a song from America of a girl from Sevierville, Tennessee, who grew up poor as dirt and became a universal icon.
1: Dolly Parton will be

0: Dee and Bubba, don't forget we have Charlie Worsham dropping by the studio in just a little bit. Yes, he's going to be performing for you. Hang on for that. You don't want to miss Charlie.
1: Hey, man, I'll tell you what. People are heeding what we say about the lean supplement that we've been taking. Bubba's lost up to almost 60 pounds now, combined with good, you know, diet and exercise, of course. But the thing about lean is it's doctor-formulated and no shots.
0: Yeah, and that's
1: no needles.
0: That's probably a lot of people's favorite part.
1: That's mine.
0: The studied ingredients, you know, it targets weight loss three different ways. 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
1: What's up, Bubba? Good morning.
0: I saw an article where Jason Aldean was talking about, it's basically the same stuff that we all say, I just wanted my kids to have a better life than I had growing up. I think that's the problem with what's going on in the world, is that our parents gave us a better life, and then we gave our kids a better life, and then now everybody's just losing control. Nobody knows how to suffer. Nobody knows how to be self-reliant. Nobody knows how to be, you know, personally responsible, because we always have somebody to come and clean up after us.
1: Yeah.
0: I'm giving you a better life.
1: Yeah, I know, but people still are suffering.
0: I wish I would have raised my kids a little different, because I gave my kids a lot.
1: I did.
0: And you know, I don't think they appreciate it.
1: No. Nope.
0: Because it's what they know. It's what they expect, because that's the way they were raised.
1: Kind of goes back to that thing with the kid who's the happiest is the one who got one toy for Christmas instead of eight.
0: Yes.
1: They
0: it was
1: really
0: like a good toy. They love that toy so much.
1: And it's like you appreciate it.
0: Dude, I would go outside and I would play with acorns. I remember I was so happy because I got a Yoda figure when I was a little kid.
1: Mm-hmm.
0: And then I didn't have any other figures, so I made acorns the other people.
1: Right.
0: I mean, my kids could never do that.
1: Yeah, no, I know. You bought them VR rig.
0: Yeah, they literally had all the tech and all the stuff.
1: And they play with it for two or three
0: times.
1: And then, yeah. What's next, Dad?
0: Yeah,
1: I
0: wonder if maybe we need to go back to bringing back a little suffering. You know, get your six-year-old a pocket knife. Let them whittle. Let them have some creativity and imagination.
1: Yeah.
0: Rather than, you know.
1: I still have

0: there, I guess, you know, but yeah, I know what you mean.
1: I feel like I'm just going to say the same thing over. Yeah, you're right.
0: Pocket knife, whittle. There you go.
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1: Hey, it's Big D and Bubba. 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
1: Today, we remember Dolly Parton, who passed away yesterday at the age of 80.
0: I was looking at some of these one-liners. You know, she was famous for being quick-witted.
1: So funny.
0: I mean, like, the time you met Dolly for the first time, and you fell down the stairs in front of her. And what did she say? She looked at you and said, Big D,
2: you do that for all the girls?
0: Or just the pretty ones?
1: She's the best. I was coming down the hallway. She was in the studio recording something. Yeah. And you and I were in the lobby just waiting just to say hi to her.
0: We just wanted to meet royalty.
1: Yeah. And all of a sudden, I didn't see her. I just heard her.
2: Big D. Well, I got some double D's.
1: It's like that, girl, man.
0: But she said things like, you know, it costs a lot of money to look this cheap. I'm not offended by all the dumb blonde jokes because I know I'm not dumb. I also know that I'm not blonde.
1: A lot of people didn't realize that she had tattoos on her arms.
0: Yeah.
1: That's why she wore long sleeves. And
0: elsewhere.
1: Yeah, and elsewhere, too.
0: So let's see.
1: She's a bit of a wild child. I think a lot of people don't realize. Yeah.
0: I describe my look as a blend of Mother Goose, Cinderella, and a local hooker. I like to buy clothes that are two sizes too small and then take them in a little. Let's see. I have little feet because nothing grows in the shade. Yeah. Dolly, Dolly, Dolly. Oh, my gosh.
1: I know. I can't believe it, man.
0: Let's see. If you talk bad about country music, it's like saying bad things about my mama. Them's are fighting words. I had to get rich so I could afford to sing like I was poor again. My weaknesses have always been food and men, in that order. My boobs are fake. My hair is fake. But what's real is my voice and my heart. I'd love Dolly just never hid anything. She was always just there. She's like,
1: we all relate to it.
0: Yeah,
1: like we all are just trying to like be cool, man. And she's like, hey, you can be cool and you. I also love that in 2012 she said that she entered a Dolly Parton drag queen look-alike contest and lost.

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1: News. I'm Sue Guzman. Tributes pouring in following the death of music legend Dolly Parton at the age of 80. Singer Lee Greenwood on the Fox News Channel.
2: The entertainment business will never have another Dolly Parton, and we miss her terribly. I'm heartbroken. I'm almost without words. And God, Dolly, we're sure going to miss you.
1: Parton's publicist says Dolly died following a short battle with cancer. Canada Tuesday announcing new tariffs on the United States. After trade talks between the two countries broke down, Canadian Industry Minister Melanie Joly said that Canada is going to match America's 50% tariffs.
3: We will not accept a bad deal that asks too much of Canada and offers too little in return.
1: The retaliatory tariffs apply to $20 billion worth of U.S. imports, including steel, dairy products, and agricultural equipment. 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
4: With a check of your local news, I'm Andrew Watkins. West Virginia Governor Patrick Morrissey announced on Monday the awarding of over $650,000 in funds to 12 programs across West Virginia that are aimed at strengthening the West Virginia juvenile justice system. Morrissey also announced on Tuesday a new funding opportunity totaling approximately $2.34 million, which is intended to expand non-emergency medical transportation capacity across West Virginia. A man was sentenced to 24 years in federal prison on Monday for trafficking methamphetamine and cocaine in Harrison County. The Office of the Comptroller of Maryland announced that the state of Maryland collected $28.7 million in cannabis sales tax revenue between April and June of this year. Maryland Governor Wes Moore announced yesterday $10 million in state fiscal year 2027 Protection Against Hate Crimes grant awards to more than 100 nonprofit organizations across Maryland. From your Allegheny Communications newsroom, I'm Andrew Watkins.
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3: Your Allegheny Communications forecast. Today will be mostly sunny with a high of 85. Tonight, expect mostly cloudy skies with a low of 60. I'm Tri-State Area's meteorologist, Joe Lundberg.
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1: Hey, this weekend, oh, it's back. 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
1: As we're talking about Dolly Parton and in mourning, you know, we all talk about 9 to 5 and all the different ones. But, you know, she did a ton of other music.

0: of Zeppelin.
1: Yeah, she did a lot of stuff. She was so talented. And you know, the thing is that she didn't want to do, when she was nominated for the Rock and Roll Hall of Fame, she declined it. And she said, well, that's for people who do rock and roll music. And they're like, well, no, it's really not for that. And she says, well, as long as it's okay, then I will. So
2: can you believe he was
0: inducted? That's like the super power of humble.
1: Right?
0: I mean, you're Dolly Parton. You have made such an impact on music, not just on culture.
1: Mm-hmm.
0: And to be able to be like, yeah, I don't belong in there.
1: Yeah, and they're like begging for her to go in. This is her with Sting.

0: Yes, man. It's not just the 9 to 5 and the islands and the stream. She's done so much over her life. It's hard to believe that she's gone.
1: Don't wander off. Big D and Bubba will be right back.
2: Hey, it's Big D and Bubba. Have you ever looked at your auto loan and thought, man, I'm probably overpaying on this? Well, good, because you're not alone. A lot of us just sign the papers and never revisit that.
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3: 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And good morning from Big D and Bubba.

0: Well, the tributes continue for Dolly Parton. Yes, Dolly Parton passed away at the age of 80. 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
1: Charlie Worsham. Dude, what's up?
2: Shoot. It's good to be with y'all.
1: Man, congratulations on going into the

0: operate.
1: Thank you. I am maybe starting to get to where I can talk about it and not just break down and cry. It's a lifelong dream.
2: Did you know it was coming? Did you even have a hint?
1: I will say this. It's something that I've dreamed of for so long and hoped for so long. But no, it was just, it was honestly such a magical moment, and it was genuinely a surprise.
0: It was Vince, right?
1: It was Vince. It was at the Ryman Auditorium on that stage where I first set foot when I was 10 years old. My banjo teacher was playing in a band for a guy named Jimmy Martin, the King of Bluegrass.
2: Yeah.
1: Who, by the way, Nashville tourists, put down this cemetery at Briley and Gallatin on your list, because a bunch of these country stars are buried there. Roy Acuff is buried there. Earl Scruggs is buried there. I was actually there for the Earl Scruggs funeral and made the mistake of wearing a vintage suit and riding my bicycle and ripped a hole in my pants.
3: You're the most
1: I was trying to honor my banjo hero and had a hole in my pants. But all these legends are buried. Keith Whitley's buried there. But the tallest tombstone in that whole cemetery is Jimmy Martin's. And this is all you need to know about that guy's character. He booked a photo shoot at his tombstone while he was still alive, wearing the suit he was going to be buried in.
2: What? And,
1: oh, yeah,
2: man.
1: Do you
2: know what the time frame was in between that? I mean, was it like
1: that's a good question. It would have been a few years, yeah. Okay. Not super close, but he just wanted to make sure it was taken care of.
2: I kind of feel like he manifested that.
1: I think he maybe did, you know. But legendary dude, one of my favorite bluegrassers of all time, and was my introduction to that famous Hollywood stage at the Mother Church. And so, you know, the thing about the Opry is full circle moments. And so to have that moment come to be invited by my hero Vince on that stage. And it's also a stage where, you know, when my wife and I were dating, I went and played a benefit show there one night and brought her. And it was the first time I introduced her to someone as my girlfriend. To me, the Ryman is full of all these amazing memories, whether they're career milestones or just personal ones of my heart in my own life, you know? So,
0: well, Charlie has a new album out. It's called Once Upon a Second Time Around.
2: Another milestone.
1: That's it.
0: And you're going to play some, got a guitar. There's no one better than Charlie on a guitar, dude.
1: Oh, it's, thank you, guys.
0: Man, you don't even, you can just play and follow me around town. That'd be fun.
1: Don't threaten me with a good time. Right. I actually love that concept and want someday to do that for myself for like a birthday. Like just hire a band to follow me around and like
2: like
1: be
2: the way
1: soundtrack
2: they used to do like
1: life.
2: For in the Middle Ages. They would have the guy with the lyre or lute or whatever they called it.
1: Yeah,
2: and
1: you
2: just walk around, you sing a song about whatever they're doing. Me shopping now.
1: Oh, yeah. And instead of Barry White, you know, they just put a screen up in the bedroom and hide the musicians. On. That's a weird one.
0: Right, it's getting
1: Can you imagine that gig?
0: Charlie, I'm not sure.
1: That's all right. I should stop.
0: Charlie Worsham's with us. We'll come back and talk more and play next.
1: All right.

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1: Charlie Warsham in the studio with us. Charlie is, look up, is it on your podcast or Vince's where you guys are just talking guitars for it's, like a series?
2: I think it shows up on both of our YouTube pages, but
1: it's
2: yeah.
1: It's so good, man.
2: It's called 50 Years From Home. We're nearly done now, but he's been putting out an EP a month for what will be a year.
1: Yeah, yeah.
2: Almost 80 songs.
1: Yeah. We had him, he was talking about how that he can play songs that are just off just a little bit. Like he enjoys doing it, like a classic song. You like everyone knows it.
2: Oh yeah,
1: where he kind of goes.
2: Yes, that's so good, isn't it?
0: One or two notes off, and you're like, "What's going on?" It's like a dog with the little side head. You know?
2: Yeah, yeah,
1: exactly.
2: This is not right, you know.
1: The album is called Once Upon a Second Time Around. So what are you going to play for? You're going to do a little something I love hearing you play. You can literally do whatever you want.
2: Okay. Well, there is a song on there, So Nice, I Cut It Twice. I did a
0: yes!
2: full band version, then I went and did
0: a bluegrass version.
2: Thank you.
0: Such a jam.
1: He was just talking about that.
2: It was so good for my heart. I grew up a bluegrass kid before I ever had an electric guitar. I wanted an electric guitar so bad. I had my bluegrass gig money saved up at $500, and I found a Fender Telecaster that was the holy grail for me. It was $600. But I had my banjo, so I went out on the sidewalk, opened up my case, and played for tips, and I made about $50 an hour. And after 2 hours playing banjo, brought in all the singles, you know, and put them on the counter and walked out with my first electric guitar.
3: What?
1: Oh, that's
3: yeah.
1: Cool.
3: That's incredible.
2: Isn't that wild? So this song just filled up my bluegrass cup for me, getting to do the second version of it with the Traveling McCurries. This is Wrap My Porch Around.

0: something I could wrap my porch around.
1: Charlie Warsham, good Lord.
2: Man.
3: Dude, that's so great.
1: And the bluegrass version is on the album as well.
0: It is. It's the last track, and it's about 2 minutes of song, and then about 4 minutes of jam at the end. It's just, it was so fun to record and so fun to play live.
1: Charlie Warsham, talk about him. His album is called Once Upon a Second Time Around. He's our guest. I'm telling you, a true jewel, a breath of fresh air. Schaefer and I have been talking back and forth. Like, it's so nice to have Charlie in the studio.

0: All right,
1: that's Josh Ross, Hate How You Look. Yes, more tributes to Dolly Parton are on the way here in the Tractor Supply Studio for Life Out Here.
2: Charlie Worsham in the studio with us. He's pretty much played for, we're talking about, you're kind of the musician's musician, kind of the way Stapleton was.
3: Oh, yeah, is. You know, everybody.

0: town. Loved that dude for a long time.
1: And that's why everyone's about you. Everyone loves you.
2: They have for a long time.
3: Yeah, you're everyone's favorite.
1: Man, can we please play another song?
0: Sure. This is a song I wrote by myself. I had the idea for the hook for quite a while. I was thinking about my dad's dad. I knew him as my papa back in Grenada, Mississippi, and he ran an auto repair shop. I used to go over there as a kid, you know, and his wife, my nanny, my dad's mom, she'd get her hair done once a week. And the night she passed, she visited a bunch of people in dreams, but one of them was her hairdresser. I guess her hairdresser, apparently she would cut hair barefoot a lot in her shop. And she visited that lady in her dreams. Like, now you need to put them shoes on. You're going to catch a cold.
1: I love you buried the lead that your nanny was a ghost. Yeah. What in the world?
0: Yeah, man. But anyway, so I wrote this song kind of with them in mind. And one of my favorite ways to honor people is through a song. And it's not just the family I'm honoring, but this little lick that starts it off. Guess where I stole that from? I'll show you. But she was standing at the front door. Oh, I told Vince that. And he said, that's all right. I stole it from Eric Clapton. And I said, well, Clapton probably stole it from an old blues singer in Mississippi, so it's just coming home. Anyway, here's a blue collar and a purple heart.

0: thank you. 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
1: Hey, thank you.
0: I mean, I know it comes in all kinds of ways, and it's gotten such to be a big genre of music around the world, and we get the flashiness and crazy drama.
1: Yeah.
0: You're loved, man. You're loved by so many people.
1: I feel it.

0: grateful for it.
1: Congratulations on the Opry.
0: Thank you.
1: Charlie Worship, do yourself a favor. Get the album. It's called Once Upon a Second Time Around. And also go and look up all Charlie Worship stuff. It is deep and it is good. You're one of the good guys. Thank you.
0: Thank y'all. Y'all are too.
1: Charlie Worship.
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0: No.
1: Yeah, and so people are saying skip it.

0: This is when you're retired. We're not going to have Dolly Hurricane.
1: Is that really? Like, yeah, that's a thing? Wow. Yeah.
0: Also, the Dolly Parton Song Teller Hotel in Nashville, it's set to open in less than, what is today, the 26th? It's opening in like a week. It is a full-on Dolly love fest.
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0: Yep, it's got everything Dolly in it. It even has a Dolly Parton museum, like the third floor or something. But I can only imagine that the Dolly Parton Hotel is going to be booked out probably for a year.
2: And it's called Storyteller?
0: Songteller.
2: Songteller.
0: Yeah, Dolly Parton Songteller Hotel in Nashville. You can take reservations. They're doing reservations now. Songtellerhotel.com.
3: He's a ranch hand in a pinch, man. 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A cast iron skillet swinging lid flipper. Now he's a double wide on the county line. Sipping on a six pack of Lone Star Light. She did him dirty, took him.

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1: News. I'm CJ Pop. A change in direction from President Trump in dealing with the Islamic Republic.
2: The Treasury Department is taking over the Iran war from the Pentagon. Secretary of State Marco Rubio is apparently telling American allies in the Gulf and in the Middle East that there aren't going to be any more big military strikes against the Iranians anytime soon as the focus shifts to economic pressure. That is according to Axios.
1: Fox's Peter Ducey at the White House. The Commander-in-Chief celebrating the American legend Dolly Parton.
3: President Trump says he will be lowering the flags to half staff for 1 week in her honor, saying there has never been anyone like her and never will.
1: Fox's Metal Rivera. Parton died at the age of 80. Her family said after a short battle with cancer. Interim South Carolina Senator Darlene Graham defeats Congressman Ralph Norman in the special runoff election for Senate. 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
4: With a check of your local news, I'm Andrew Watkins. West Virginia Governor Patrick Morrissey announced on Monday the awarding of over $650,000 in funds to 12 programs across West Virginia that are aimed at strengthening the West Virginia juvenile justice system. Morrissey also announced on Tuesday a new funding opportunity totaling approximately

approximately $2.34 million, which is intended to expand non-emergency medical transportation capacity across West Virginia. A man was sentenced to 24 years in federal prison on Monday for trafficking methamphetamine and cocaine in Harrison County. The Office of the Comptroller of Maryland announced that the state of Maryland collected $28.7 million in cannabis sales tax revenue between April and June of this year. Maryland Governor Wes Moore announced yesterday $10 million in state fiscal year 2027 Protection Against Hate Crimes grant awards to more than 100 nonprofit organizations across Maryland. From your Allegheny Communications newsroom, I'm Andrew Watkins.

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3: Your Allegheny Communications forecast. Today will be mostly sunny with a high of 85. Tonight, expect mostly cloudy skies with a low of 60. I'm Tri-State Area's meteorologist, Joe Lundberg.
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right, thanks for having us on. We're Big D and Bubba as we continue to remember Dolly Parton upon her passing. We do have some pretty good guests coming up here in just a few minutes. Stick around for that. As we're coming to you from the Tractor Supply Studio for Life Out Here.

0: Yes, I am.
1: Jade says, I tried to walk like an Egyptian. Now I need to see a chiropractor.
0: Cairo, that's an Egypt city. Yeah. Andre says, what do you call little kids in Belgium? Brussels sprouts.
1: I'd use that. Angel says, if a nerdy boy sends you YouTube rocket videos, that's a sign of great respect in their culture.
0: I love those, that series. All right, you got a good tweet? Tag us. We'll see it at Big D and Bubba.

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1: As we continue to follow horrific story of Dolly Parton's passing yesterday, Brian Mansfield is joining us, music journalist, historian, has covered country music for a long time, including his Nashville Musical History Tour. You're kind of our go-to guy when it comes to all things country music, especially because Dolly, she was 80, but a lot of people, if you're over a certain age, like you don't really have a whole lot of your Dolly influence could be just down to Dollywood. There are some people who they may know some of the songs, but Jolene or something like that, because it's creeped into pop culture.
2: Or maybe they only knew Dolly from Hannah Montana.
1: Right. That's right.
4: No, good point.
1: I didn't even think about that. But how big, like, since George Jones, maybe a bigger loss or as big?
4: Since Elvis. We have not seen the scale of the outpouring of grief that there is for Dolly Parton, because I really think that you've got to look at Memphis in 1977 and what happened there to get anything close to what's about to happen.
2: I actually agree with you on this, because Dolly's impact was bigger than just country songs. It was, one of the greatest songs ever, I Will Always Love You. Huge in country music, huge in R&B, huge in pop, you name it, it was culture. Same thing with 9 to 5. And then you talk about the movies and the this and that. I think your Elvis
1: comparison
2: is spot on. That's how big Dolly was.
1: Yeah. It's hard to put your head around all the things and the people that she has she had touched and affected. And man, every time we met her and talked to her, it was just like she was our old aunt. She was just so sweet to us.
2: She was always on. That's the one thing. Like, it had to be hard to be Dolly.
1: Sometimes I felt sad for her, because I always felt like I didn't know if like that was always how she was, or if it was like a always having to be on, and because she was so concerned about visual and how she looked, and she talking about her makeup routine and people laying out clothes for her to pick out every day, and her closet the size of
2: 2,000 square foot. Yeah, 2,000 square foot closet.
1: Yes.
2: I mean, Dolly, the stories of Dolly are so amazing. And the loss of Dolly is going to be felt for a very long time.
1: Yeah.
4: I spent the weekend playing Dolly Parton for my 7-year-old granddaughter.
1: Yeah.
4: Who, when she hears her voice, she knows that's Dolly. It's probably the first voice that she learned to recognize on a record.
1: Brian Mansfield, thank you. You can follow Brian on all the social media. He's really great and has such a understanding of country music and the history of it all. Brian, all the best. We appreciate you, man. Thank you for the short notice.
4: Thank you so much.

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1: Our friend Damari, we're calling her. She has got a pretty good Dolly Parton story.
2: Hello.
0: Hey.
1: What's up?
0: All right, so Big D actually doesn't know the whole gist of what happened about your run-in with Dolly and everything. Can you start kind of from the beginning and fill him in on what happened?
2: Absolutely. So my mom was working with a person named Judy Ogle, which some people know her name and some people don't, but it's Dolly Parton's lifelong best friend. And she found out that I was a singer and a songwriter, and she asked to listen to my music one day. And then a couple weeks later, I was sitting in my cubicle at work, and I got a picture of Dolly Parton holding my mom's cell phone. And I said, "What is that?" And my mom said, "That's Dolly listening to your original music."
0: Oh,
2: and she said,
0: wow,
2: that Judy had stopped a birthday party, and she said, "Hey, I want you to listen to Cheryl's daughter. She's a singer-songwriter." To me, that was like the feather in my cap for the rest of my life.
0: No
2: biggest
0: kidding.
2: Thing that's ever happened to me. I was ugly crying in my cubicle. And so I was like, my life is made. And just a few months later, my kids, I'm divorced, and my kids were with their dad for Christmas, and I was really sad. So I was all alone, and Judy invited me to come over on Christmas morning. So I got dressed, and I went over, and a few minutes later, I hear Dolly's iconic giggle at the back door, and I freeze like a deer in the headlights, and I'm like, oh my gosh, it's Dolly. So Christmas morning, Dolly walks in with candy cane stripes.

0: PJs, but of course, like her style. She has her nails done Christmas style. She's got cute little sparkling heels. She looks like a little Christmas beautiful elf. And I came into the room and she said, oh, is this the daughter that sings? I listen to your music and it's just so beautiful. She said, I really meant what I said. You have a gift and you need to keep going. You need to not quit. And so my mom said she couldn't help herself. And she said, you know, Dolly, Damari's always had a vision and a dream of singing a duet with you. And I froze because I was like, oh, no, like, what's she going to say?
1: Right.
0: And she looked at me and she said, well, all right, when are we going to get in the studio? And I about had a heart attack, and she really stuck to her word. And one day I was on with bill collectors, and I saw my other line beeping in, so I answered it. And she said, well, hi, it's Dolly. And I was like, yeah, I recognized your voice. I just didn't know you had my cell phone number. And she said, well, I just listened to the first mix of our song, and what I can hardly tell who's you and who's me. We blend together so well, and I just love it, and I'm just really excited about this. And again, like, I was just floored at her, you know, humanity of being such a superstar, but feeling like Aunt Dolly. And then she followed up after that and asked if I wanted to do a photo shoot for the art cover, you know, the artwork for the cover. And so she invited me to her casa, where she does all her work, and we did a full-on photo shoot, and she followed up afterward and sent me a note to say, this song meant so much to me, and we sound, you know, so great together. I hope it touches many lives. And at the end, she signed, You'll Never Walk Alone, Love, Dolly. It is the highlight of my career and life.
2: No kidding.
1: So this actually, the song is out there. It's, if you look, You'll Never Walk Alone. And if you look, it's by Damari and Dolly. And it's out there. But it just shows, like you said, the humanity and the heart of Dolly. She hears somebody, you know, wanting a little help. And she's like, I'll do it. Whatever it takes. There's a billion stories of Dolly like that.
2: Yeah, that's so great. All right, Damari, thank you. That's an unbelievable story.
0: Thank you. Thanks for sharing it. I really appreciate it. And I just feel like she's, you know, everybody's angel now in heaven. She was on earth, but now she's our angel in heaven.
2: Thanks, Damari. Good talking to you again. Love you. Bye-bye.
0: Love you guys. Bye. See

0: Jason Aldean, that is Don't Tell On Me. And we are Big D and Bubba, 1-800-667-8686.
1: The passing of Dolly Parton leaves a hole that I don't know that you can really fill in
0: you
1: country
0: can't.
1: Music.
0: You cannot fill. It's a Dolly-sized hole.
1: Yeah. You know, all the songs, I Will Always Love You and Jolene, Coat of Many Colors, 9 to 5, all the acting. You are such a talented actress as well.
0: I don't think you could do a tribute show to Dolly Parton without playing this song, a song that was so big for her several times, also huge for Whitney Houston. It's I Will Always Love You as we remember Dolly Parton.

0: As the tributes continue to flow in around the world for Dolly, this was a pretty neat one from Buckingham Palace. They did a little Dolly, 9 to 5 with their British, what is that, Royal Band or something like that?
1: Yeah, that they use like whenever dignitaries show up to Buckingham Palace and all of that. So this is it. It's them standing outside.

0: little girl from middle of nowhere, Tennessee, and impacting around the globe. That's the
1: crazy thing. And you know what? It was like a recurring theme yesterday. You know, what the world didn't lose was just a

0: musician. What the world lost was a human who impacted so many in so many different ways. You know, we talked about the music, obviously. But, I mean, it wasn't just country. It was all genres. It was pop. It was rock. It was R&B. Pitbull did a thing last night. What's that?
1: Pitbull, he did a thing last night for Dolly at his concert.
0: She was really, I mean, America and the world doesn't agree on a whole lot. But Dolly was one of them. Yeah. Dolly was one of those ones. And, like, that's what I was going to say. It was a recurring theme everywhere. It was like everybody was saying the world lost the one thing we all agreed on and different variations of that theme. But it is so true. And Dolly's impact is going to be felt for a long time. Did you see the funeral song?
1: No.
0: She said, obviously, I'm sure they're going to be playing I Will Always Love You. In 2015, she did an interview. She said, I'm sure they're going to do I Will Always Love You When I Die, like Whitney. She said, but I have another song that I recorded that I'm going to have played at my funeral. And it was If We Never Meet Again, which is an old country gospel hymn. And it says she said it's a song they played at her dad's funeral.
1: Mm-hmm.
0: And she said, I want that performed at mine as well.
1: Oh, wow.
0: So
1: it will be a private ceremony, just family, and not a public funeral at all for her.
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0: had to fight the urge to post pictures of us with Dolly and all that yesterday. You know, people, it's what we do. It's what we do. We all go, oh, look, here's me and Dolly. Here's me and whomever.
1: Yeah.
0: I was like.
1: Isn't that a weird thing that humans do that?
0: Well, it's our way of saying, hey, they touched me. And they, you know, I don't know. I might post something today. I don't know. I've got some great ones of you and I with her.
1: Oh, yeah?
0: Yeah, some really good ones.
1: I haven't seen them in a while, yeah.
0: Yeah. All right. Rascal Flatts sounds, Big D, and Bubba.

0: Shay, Gary, Joe Don. It's Rascal Flatts and Life's a Highway with Big D and Bubba.
1: So the talk already is about making next month on the 25th Dolly Day and forever making it Dolly Day. Because it'll be September 25th. It'll be 925.
0: Oh, 925.
1: Yeah, yeah.
0: Oh, wow. Yeah, but the weird thing is that she passed away on the 825. That's weird. She passed away on 825, and 925 is one of her biggest songs.
1: Yeah.
0: Wow.
1: So anyway, it's kind of like, you know.
0: Numbers are wild.
1: May 4th. You know, it's Star Wars Day. I think it's going to be, I think 925 is going to be Dolly Day forever moving forward. It is wild about the date thing.
0: Yeah.
1: And I'll say this too, not to be morbid or anything, but man, Bubba called it the day before.
0: I hate that idea.
1: I know. When
0: I found out she canceled those shows, I had a gut feeling. I said, and we talked about it on the show. Said, hey, you know, everybody just... Dolly's cancer, and I said, I don't have a good feeling about it this time. I said, please pray for Dolly and her family.
1: I forgot about it. And then somebody texted it in yesterday about, didn't y'all say something about it?
0: And no, we didn't bring it upon anything.
1: She'd gone through it. It was a lot.
0: She had a lot of stuff. Look, and let's just be honest. When someone loses a loved one, a spouse, odds are usually it's like 20-something percent of people will pass away shortly thereafter, where they always say they died of a broken heart.
1: Yeah, he died in March of last year.
0: And so usually it's within the year or so that it happens. And it's just, it's sad. You know, Dolly's heart was broken. She took care of Carl and stopped taking care of herself is one of the rumors that's been going on. I don't know. But she said it herself. She said, yeah, I wasn't really taking care of myself because I needed to make sure he was good.
1: Yeah, yeah, yeah. Yeah, that is true. That is a thing. I know a lot of my grandparents did it. When one passed, the other passed really soon.
0: It's the notebook effect.
1: Yeah.
0: So again, yeah, let's do that. Let's go ahead and lobby for that. 925.
1: It's Dolly Day.
0: September 25th will be Dolly Day from here forth.
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The Trust Days Good Times at Great Country 100.1 The Wolf. Hi, I'm Danielle with you till 2 o'clock. Here's Lauren Elena and Chase Matthew on 100.1 The Wolf.

0: The Tri-State's Good Times at Great Country, 100.1 The Wolf. It was a sad day yesterday for the nation, and people are still sad because of Dolly's passing. In fact, fans of Dolly flocked to the Dollywood website yesterday after she passed away, and they crashed the site. It wasn't down for long, and when it popped back up, there was a statement on the main page from Dollywood president Eugene Norton honoring his dreamer-in-chief, saying Dolly's heart was as vast as the mountains she cherished, and her compassion knew no bounds. She inspired generations to dream boldly and love deeply. He also announced that following Dolly's wishes, the park would remain open. He also encouraged fans to donate to her imagination library. Fans gathered on Reddit and other sites wondering if they should make a trip to the park to honor the late icon, and the answer were the same, absolutely. So be prepared for large crowds if you venture to the amusement park.
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2: 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Partly sunny today, high near 87. Tonight, mostly cloudy, a low of 64. Tomorrow, partly sunny with a high near 88.

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0: Tri-State's Good Times at Great Country, 100.1 The Woof. You still have time to head on over to Quick Shine Car Wash all month long. If you get an extreme wash package for just $25, a dollar will go directly to WVU Medicine Golisano Children's in support of our radiothon that we had last week. But the donations just don't stop because the radiothon's over. 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

0: mourning the loss of the legendary singer, songwriter, and entertainer, Dolly Parton, who has died at the age of 80.
1: I think of myself as an artist, but it never takes away from who I am as a person.
0: Born in 1946 in Tennessee, Dolly grew up the fourth of 12 children in a poor farming community, turning songs born from hardship into some of the most beloved music ever written.
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0: From Jolene and Here You Come Again to I Will Always Love You and 9 to 5, her extraordinary songwriting and unmistakable voice made her a global superstar. A member of the Country Music Hall of Fame and Rock and Roll Hall of Fame, Dolly won 11 Grammys, sold more than 100 million records, and became a successful actress, businesswoman, and philanthropist. We remember Dolly Parton.
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0: The Tri-State's Good Times at Great Country, 100.1 The Wolf. Hi, I'm Danielle. An Oklahoma couple decided to exchange vows on a Florida beach, and a wedding crasher made the photos better than expected. Estella and now husband Gavin had an altar on the sand and a perfect day on Little Palm Island, and then an endangered species of deer decided to crash the fun. Rosie the deer snuck up to the altar to nibble on the flowers and ended up being in multiple pics as she stayed around. Rosie was even in the background of some romantic shots of the newlyweds. The photographer made sure to have Rosie in many pictures. Estelle says of the day, I was also just so grateful that it was such a peaceful day, and I think Rosie definitely added to that experience.
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2: 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Partly sunny today, high near 87. Mostly cloudy tonight with a low around 64. Partly sunny tomorrow, high near 88.

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1: The world is mourning the loss of the legendary singer, songwriter, and entertainer, Dolly Parton, who has died at the age of 80.
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1: A member of the Country Music Hall of Fame and Rock and Roll Hall of Fame, Dolly won 11 Grammys, sold more than 100 million records, and became a successful actress, businesswoman, and philanthropist. We remember Dolly Parton.
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3: 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Partly sunny with a high near 87, mostly cloudy with a low around 64 tonight, partly sunny tomorrow, high near 88.

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Good times, it. Great country. You're on 100.1 The Wolf. Coming up after some John Party, we talk more about the life and legacy of one of country music's most iconic personalities, Miss Dolly Parton.

0: Good times and great country. This is 100.1 The Wolf. Yesterday around this time, it was news that shocked the entire world as the announcement of Dolly Parton's death was made by her nephew, Brian Seaver. He released a statement on Dolly's social media channels saying that Dolly passed away. Now, representatives say that Dolly bravely faced a brief battle with cancer and would pass at the Vanderbilt Ingram Cancer Center in Nashville, surrounded by loved ones. It has not been disclosed as of yet what type of cancer Dolly Parton had. Now, Brian in the statement said, quote, Dolly called me and said she wanted to rest in a beautiful bed of plush cotton because after a life of wearing heavy rhinestones, she finally deserves to be comfortable and have some rest. Representatives say that at Dolly's request, she will be laid to rest with a small and private service with immediate family at Woodlawn Memorial Park and Mausoleum in Nashville. She'll be joined right next to her husband, Carl Dean, who passed away in March of last year in their mausoleum. Instead of flowers, Dolly's family is asking for donations to her Imagination Library. Fans are also encouraged to pay tribute to her by tagging her account on social media. More to come. This is 100.1 The Wolf.
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0: the legendary singer, songwriter, and entertainer, Dolly Parton, who has died at the age of 80.
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0: Born in 1946 in Tennessee, Dolly grew up the fourth of 12 children in a poor farming community, turning songs born from hardship into some of the most beloved music ever written.
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0: A member of the Country Music Hall of Fame and Rock and Roll Hall of Fame, Dolly won 11 Grammys, sold more than 100 million records, and became a successful actress, businesswoman, and philanthropist. We remember Dolly Parton.

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Tabs 8, Great Country, you're on 100.1. The Wolf coming up after Lauren Elena and Chase Matthew. We're talking a multitude of tributes put out by all sorts of music legends and entertainment legends for the late, great Dolly Parton.

0: Multitudes of tributes have come in for Dolly Parton after the announcement of her passing yesterday afternoon. Yesterday, President Donald Trump ordered flags to be flown at half staff for 1 week to honor Dolly. In his message, he called her, quote, one of the greatest country singers and far beyond ever. Also in Dolly's honor, the Empire State Building sparkled in pink last night at 9:25 p.m. as a tribute to 9 to 5. Tributes have also been pouring in from Dolly's famous friends. Taylor Swift saying, quote, a world without Dolly doesn't feel possible, real or right, but because of the eternally gracious way she spent her time on Earth and the countless lives she changed for the better, her legacy will be an everlasting one. Beyonce said, quote, you were the barometer, the North Star, bold and brilliant, talented and tenacious. You taught so many lessons on how to be uniquely oneself. I'm honored that I had the privilege to work with you. Reba McEntire said, there will never be another you. We will remember and cherish every moment and every note you ever played and sang. Thank you, Lord, for Dolly. Paul McCartney said, quote, she was so bubbly and full of life. It is difficult to take in the news that she has passed. There was no greater honor for me than to have her sing my song, Let It Be. Carrie Underwood also chimed in saying, quote, she was the epitome of faith, grace, talent, beauty, and humor. She had a humble heart for Jesus and made everyone around her feel special. She was probably the one person on planet Earth that everyone loved and could agree on. You can find more tributes online for Dolly Parton as they continue to pour in.
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Deals update every Friday morning beginning at 9. Here's Riley Green.

0: Good times, eh? Great country. You're on 100.1 The Wolf. I don't know if this was a problem that needed exactly solving, but there's now a solution for women who want to go somewhere fancy, wear high heels, and also go barefoot at the same time. The shoe brand Jeffrey Campbell has debuted a new barefoot heel, which are similar to fancy high heels, but there are no straps over the top for your feet. On the bottom, there's a heel beneath the back of your foot, but then it drops down to nothing below your arch, leaving your ball of your foot touching the ground. Chanel also just debuted a similar barefoot heel style. It's the high fashion version of having a hole worn through the sole of your old sneakers. It's unclear how these shoes will run you. The Chanel version costs about $2,000. These are expected to cost a fraction of that, but they aren't listed on the Jeffrey Campbell website as of yet. More to come. 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
1: The world is mourning the loss of the legendary singer, songwriter, and entertainer, Dolly Parton, who has died at the age of 80.
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1: Born in 1946 in Tennessee, Dolly grew up the fourth of 12 children in a poor farming community, turning songs born from hardship into some of the most beloved music ever written.
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1: A member of the Country Music Hall of Fame and Rock and Roll Hall of Fame, Dolly won 11 Grammys, sold more than 100 million records, and became a successful actress, businesswoman, and philanthropist. We remember Dolly Parton.

0: world is mourning the loss of the legendary singer, songwriter, and entertainer, Dolly Parton, who has died at the age of 80.
1: I think of myself as an artist, but it never takes away from who I am as a person.
0: Born in 1946 in Tennessee, Dolly grew up the fourth of 12 children in a poor farming community, turning songs born from hardship into some of the most beloved music ever written.
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0: From Jolene and Here You Come Again to I Will Always Love You and 9 to 5, her extraordinary songwriting and unmistakable voice made her a global superstar.
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0: a member of the Country Music Hall of Fame and Rock and Roll Hall of Fame, Dolly won 11 Grammys, sold more than 100 million records, and became a successful actress, businesswoman, and philanthropist. We remember Dolly Parton.
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Great country. You're listening to 100.1 The Wolf. Keep it here. It's another Wolf. Keep it here. It's another Wild Wednesday. So it's a chance for you to score a 4-pack of passes to the Pittsburgh Zoo and Aquarium. That's coming up for you in about 10 minutes. Keep

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0: 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It's Wild Wednesday right here on 100.1 The Wolf. 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

0: 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Glenn Powell has revealed some of the names of a few country stars who will make an appearance in his upcoming country music movie, The Comeback King. It'll be featuring Jelly Roll, Miranda Lambert, and Brad Paisley. Powell let it slip while on Jimmy Kimmel Live, where Jelly was the guest host. Jelly, by the way, has been making some headlines for getting a little political and talking about President Trump in his monologue for Jimmy Kimmel Live. More to come. 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

0: 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The Television Academy is set to honor I Love Lucy with its inaugural Legacy Award at the 2026 Creative Arts Emmys. The recognition announced yesterday will be presented during night two of the ceremony on September the 6th. The award honors programming with, quote, a profound generational impact on audiences that remains culturally relevant today. The beloved CBS sitcom ran for six seasons from 1951 to 1957, starring Lucille Ball and Desi Arnaz as the first dual ethnicity couple on network television. The show pioneered three-camera filming, live studio audiences, syndication, and talent residuals. During its run, the series earned 20 Emmy nominations, with Ball winning twice for Best Actress in a Comedy Series. I Love Lucy is currently available to stream on Paramount Plus and Pluto TV.
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3: 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We're going to start the countdown off with your number six pick for today. It's Kane Brown with Woman right here on 100.1.

We're three down, three to go here on this Six Pack at Six Wednesday edition here on 100.1 The Wolf. We're heading to your number three pick for today. Russell Dickerson checks in with Worth Your Wild.

0: Good times and great country. 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If you're still looking to get all your love and tribute to Dolly Parton, CBS is set to air an hour-long special tonight at 10 to pay tribute to Dolly, who passed away after her secret battle with cancer. ABC was also quick to air their own special edition of 2020 honoring Dolly last night. You can catch that on Disney Plus and Hulu if you missed it last night. CBS's will be airing at 10 o'clock tonight. Dolly Parton, an American icon on CBS, Gail King and Tony DeCoupel will host the tribute, which features excerpts from 60 Minutes and Dolly's other CBS interviews. They'll also have someone at Dollywood during that. And during the Disney Plus stream of Dolly Parton, an American original, David Muir will host the 2020 special, which aired on ABC last night. It includes Dolly's past interviews with Barbara Walters and Robin Roberts, plus tributes from Keith Urban, Jane Fonda, Ashley McBride, Rascal Flatts, Kiki Palmer, and executives from the Grand Ole Opry and the CMAs. More to come. 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
7: 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For tonight, mostly cloudy skies with a low of 59. For your Thursday, it's possible afternoon storms with a high of 87. Thursday night, straight evening.

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Good times, a great country. You're listening to 100.1 The Wolf, your home for high school football once again this season. The Hampshire High School Trojans play here on The Wolf. Hear them this Friday night at 7 when they kick off the season on the road against the Preston County Knights.

0: 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Ryan Gosling's production company is in collaboration with Warner Brothers to set up a new live-action Flintstones film following a grown-up Bam Bam Rubble. They're currently searching for a writer at the moment. Previous live-action adaptations of the Flintstones include 1994's The Flintstones and 2000's The Flintstones in Viva Rock Vegas, which together earned $400 million globally. More to come. 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
1: The world is mourning the loss of the legendary singer, songwriter, and entertainer, Dolly Parton, who has died at the age of 80.
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1: 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Born in 1946 in Tennessee, Dolly grew up the fourth of 12 children in a poor farming community, turning songs born from hardship into some of the most beloved music ever written.
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1: 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We remember Dolly Parton.
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Good times of great country. This is 100.1 The Wolf. I'm Riley. Thanks as always for hanging out throughout your evening. Ethan D's coming up next when we turn to the 7 o'clock hour. Here's Corey Kent and Co. 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

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We're proud to

100.1 The Wolf, Tri-State's good times and great country. Ethan D with you on this Wednesday night. We're over the hill. It's all downhill to the weekend from here. We're just going to carry on. It's Kenny Chesney. I'm with you till midnight. It's The Wolf.

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stations on National Highway in La Vale. Tonight, cloudy skies with a low around 64. Thursday, chance of showers and thunderstorms, otherwise sunny with a high near 88. Thursday night, a chance of showers and thunderstorms, otherwise cloudy with a low around 63. And then on Friday, sunny skies with a high near 86. It's time for some Max McNown.

want them to play on the wall. Tri-State's good times and great country. Burger King has announced that they're rolling out new chicken nuggets because the old ones were too rubbery and dry. And the Wendy's CEO is vowing a change after they realized that they were cutting corners on quality. Which is kind of funny because their burgers are square. They're going to cut corners. I don't know. It's Bailey Zimmerman. Why?

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Cinemark and Regal Theaters are going to have two new popcorn buckets for the re-release of Avengers Endgame next month. One is an Iron Man helmet, and the other is his Infinity Gauntlet. Right now, it's Jelly Roll on The Wolf.

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